0: Morocco organized the best African Cup in history, and all the international media spoke about it.
1: Yeah.
0: Today, the Kingdom of Morocco has the biggest football academic center
1: yes.
0: in the whole African continent. All the countries of the African continent come to Morocco for them to prepare any kind of tournaments. And Mr. Ancelotti, when Real Madrid was playing the FIFA World Cup that was hosted in my country in 2023, when he saw the facilities of the Mohammed VI Center,

0: was really surprised. He's like, we don't even have this, neither in Italy, neither in Spain. And I welcome your team of journalists and of cameramen to come and visit the Moroccan, the Mohammed VI Center, and to visit the Academy of Mohammed VI, and to visit all kinds of academies, all kinds of stadiums. Today, we renewed the stadium of Tangier. It's one of the best in the world. Renewed the stadium of Marrakesh. It's one of the best in the world. We renewed the stadium of Fes. It's one of the best in the world. With all the latest criteria that FIFA are asking. Yeah. And then we have a diamond stadium called Moulay Abdullah Stadium, in which the final of the African Cup was hosted. It's really nice. And then the cherry on the cake, as we say, is the stadium in Bin Sliman called Hassan II Stadium. It's getting finalized and it will be ready in 2027. It is the biggest stadium in the world and the most beautiful stadiums, containing all the modern conditions that FIFA are asking for. So no matter if Infantino continues as the president of the FIFA or if Gianni Infantino leaves FIFA, Morocco will be ready to host any kind of FIFA competition. And Morocco is also ready to host the FIFA Club World Cup competition.
1: That's
0: in
1: a big 2029. News. That's a big news. Thank you. Please, let me translate. Rápidamente dice, y esto es una información que nos da, en 2010 ya habían intentado ir por el Mundial que se le dio a Sudáfrica. Dice él que les quitaron ese Mundial estando completamente listos para poderlo hacer y asume cualquier tipo de responsabilidad. 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Talal, please, let us go to the little pause and we'll come back with you with one last question. Thank you very much for being with us.
0: No problem, my friend.
1: Ya vamos a volver con él al regreso. Una última pregunta. Saludamos a los compañeros porque esta situación, lo que nos dice Talal, abre el debate. Pausa y ya regresamos.